from both the countries. He will also interact with the Indian diaspora at a community event in Melbourne. Mr. Modi arrived in Melbourne yesterday evening on a three-day visit to Australia at the invitation of Australian Prime Minister. PM Modi arrived in Melbourne from Indonesia in the second leg of his three-nation tour. India and Myanmar have discussed bilateral security cooperation and reviewed progress under bilateral dialogue mechanisms. The two-day 23rd national-level meeting between India and Myanmar concluded in New Delhi yesterday. Ministry of Home Affairs said that the two sides discussed cooperation in combating transnational crimes, including terrorism, insurgency, narcotics trafficking, arms smuggling, human trafficking, wildlife trafficking, cybercrime, and other forms of organized crime. They also agreed to enhance intelligence sharing and operational coordination and undertake capacity building initiatives to address shared security challenges effectively. Centre has approved the procurement of copra and Thottapuri mangoes from farmers in Tamil Nadu to safeguard farmers' interests. Ministry of Agriculture and Farmers' Welfare said that this will ensure better price realisation for producers and protect them from distressed sales caused by market fluctuations. The approval is based on the proposal submitted by Tamil Nadu. Under the approval, over 87,000 metric tons of copra will be procured in the state. The entire procurement will be undertaken at the minimum support price, MSP, under the price support scheme. The total MSP value of the approved procurement is over 1,000 crore rupees. Andhra Pradesh Chief Minister N. Chandrababu Naidu has directed tobacco companies to immediately begin procurement operations at the minimum support price to protect farmers' interests and restore their confidence. Reviewing tobacco procurement with officials and traders at the Secretariat in Amaravati, the Chief Minister said the price of tobacco should not fall below 200 rupees per kilogram and asked companies to expedite the auction process. Uttar Pradesh government has launched the cashless health scheme for teachers as well as non-teaching staff in the state. Chief Minister Yogi Adityanath launched the Chief Minister's Teachers Cashless Medical Scheme from Varanasi, which will offer medical coverage of up to 5 lakh rupees to more than 15 lakh teaching staff. Under the scheme, teachers across the state and their families will gain access to cashless medical facilities worth up to 5 lakh rupees. The National Testing Agency, NTA, has released Advanced City Intimation Slip for CSIR UGC NET June 2026. The exam will be held on the 17th and 18th of this month and students are advised to download their slip from the official website www.csirnet.nta.nic.in to know the allotted exam city. India's Arnab Paparkar created history by becoming the first Indian in 36 years to reach the boys' singles quarterfinals at the Wimbledon Juniors 2026. The 18-year-old Paparkar defeated Japan's Ryo Tabata 6-2, 6-1 in just 52 minutes in the pre-quarterfinals. India's march towards its 100th Grandmaster gathered momentum on yesterday with 17-year-old Ashwath S. from Kanyakumari becoming the country's 98th Grandmaster after clinching his final GM norm at the 2026 Pune International Grandmaster Round Robin. Needing a win in the final round, Ashwath defeated USA's FM Kannan Vaidyanathan with the black pieces to complete the Grandmaster title requirements. He finished the tournament with 7 points from 9 rounds, recording 6 wins, 2 draws and 1 loss to secure second place. In men's cricket, India will face England in the 4T20 International of the Five Match Series at the County Ground in Bristol tonight. The match will begin at 10 p.m. Indian time. And that is the end of this news bulletin.

0: My name is Santosh. 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
0: Stella? Oh, what a beautiful name. Can I have your phone number?
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0: Uh-oh. 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

Well, after a soothing song, you are listening to Akashvani FM Rainbow 101.9. This is RJ Sri Vaishnavi. So, aajkal har jagah bas ek hi cheez dikhta hai. What? Hustle, grind and run. Every day, you just wake up, check your emails and rush to your work. But there's this beautiful spiritual counter movement happening right now called slow living. Iska matlab ye nahi ki aap apna kaam karna chhod do. 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

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Namaste, hello, adab chal raha hai, and I am RJ Sri Vaishnavi, and today we are talking about modern spirituality. Yes, and in this aspect, we cannot ignore digital minimalism, right? Hamari mornings ab alarm se nahi Instagram notification se shuru hoti hai. Protecting your mental peace from digital noise is a massive act of modern spirituality. Deleting toxic apps, tuning off non-urgent notifications and setting boundaries with your screen aapke dimag ko ek ajeeb sa sukoon deta hai. Silence is a holy aur aaj ka daur mein visual silence meaning a clear screen is the highest form of peace. Keeping it simple, keeping it peaceful. And also, whenever we are stressed, anxious and overwhelmed, our breath becomes shallow. Talking a minute out of our chaotic afternoon to practice simple breathwork like deep belly breathing is a powerful spiritual anchor. ये आपके nervous system को instantly signal देता है कि आप safe हो. You don't need to sit on a mountain top for hours. You just need 3 conscious deep breaths right at your office desk, right? So वहीं पर आपका zen zone शुरू हो जाता है. Let's take a deep breath together now. और सुनते हैं ये सुपर हिट गाना.

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1: Hey there, do you agree with me that some emotions cannot be explained? They can only be tasted. With a pinch of history, a spoonful of culture, and with a whole lot of flavor, every dish has a tale to tell. Of its roots, of its rich legacy, and about the goodness within it. From royal recipes to timeless streetside favorites, discover the stories behind your loved foods on Jashne Hyderabad on Rainbow FM at 2 p.m. every day. Jashne Hyderabad, where food is served on air.

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1: 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This is RJ Sri Vaishnavi. So imagine you are driving your scooter or car on a busy flyover aur uski petrol reserve mein lag jati hai. Dashboard par ek lal light blink karti hai continuously. And if you ignore that light and say no, I'll drive for another next 20 kilometers, the vehicle will stop dead in the middle of the road, causing a huge traffic jam. Burnout has the exact same warning lights, but we constantly ignore them. अगर आपको आजकल बिना किसी

Hey there! Do you agree with me that some emotions cannot be explained? They can only be tasted. With a pinch of history, a spoonful of culture, and with a whole lot of flavor, every dish has a tale to tell. Of its roots, of its rich legacy, and about the goodness within it. From royal recipes to timeless streetside favorites, discover the stories behind your loved foods on Jashne Hyderabad on Rainbow FM at 2 p.m. every day. Jashne Hyderabad, where food is served on air.

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1: 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Speaking at a joint press statement along with his Australian counterpart Anthony Albanese in Melbourne, the Prime Minister said the comprehensive strategic partnership has made unprecedented progress over the past few years and the summit has added new dimensions to bilateral cooperation.
2: Comprehensive Economic Cooperation Agreement, yani CECA par तेजी से काम करने का निर्णय लिया है, जो दोनों देशों के लिए बैलेंस, एम्बिशियस और विन विन होगा। हम बायलेटरल इन्वेस्टमेंट ट्रीटी पर भी तेजी से आगे बढ़ेंगे। हमारी रिन्यूएबल एनर्जी पार्टनरशिप, क्लीन एनर्जी और क्लाइमेट एक्शन में हमारे प्रयासों को साकार रूप दे रही है।
1: The Prime Minister said Indo-Pacific is not just a meeting point of two oceans, but it also represents the shared aspirations of like-minded democracies like India and Australia. He said India and Australia have reaffirmed that cooperation in defence and security is the cornerstone of the partnership in an increasingly complex strategic environment.
2: हमारे मैरिटाइम सिक्योरिटी कोलैबोरेशन रोडमैप से इंडो पैसिफिक में हमारे साझा प्रयासों को नई ताकत मिलेगी। हम शिप बिल्डिंग, शिप रिपेयर और मेंटेनेंस में भी मिलकर आगे बढ़ेंगे। फ्रेंड्स, आज हमने कई क्षेत्रीय एवं अंतर्राष्ट्रीय मुद्दों पर भी विस्तार पूर्वक चर्चा की।
1: Prime Minister Modi said India and Australia have taken a major step forward in the field of nuclear energy by signing a significant agreement that will enable the supply of uranium from Australia to India. He said the agreement will give fresh momentum to India's clean energy goals. Mr. Modi said cooperation in critical minerals is vital for the strategic security and clean energy transition of both countries. He announced the launch of the Australia-India Partnership on Cyber Critical Technologies and Supply Chains, AI Pacts, and said India and Australia will also work together to establish a critical minerals corridor. Earlier this morning, Prime Minister Modi and his Australian counterpart participated in the India-Australia CEO Forum in Melbourne. Both leaders also met the leading business leaders from India and Australia. Speaking on the occasion, Prime Minister Modi said the world is currently navigating a period marked by uncertainty, supply chain disruptions and an energy crisis. He said in such times it is essential for India and Australia to move forward as natural and trusted partners. Following the CEO's forum, Prime Minister Modi also addressed the Economic Roadmap Business Event, a large gathering of over 200 CEOs and business leaders from both sides. Prime Minister Modi arrived in Melbourne last evening on a three-day visit to Australia. The US launched new airstrikes against Iran this morning. Tehran responded by targeting Bahrain, Kuwait and Qatar, escalating crossfire that again threatened an interim deal aimed at ending the war in the Persian Gulf. The strikes came hours after US President Donald Trump said recent Iranian attacks on ships in the Strait of Hormuz had signaled the end of the fragile ceasefire. Today's attacks appeared to be larger on both sides. Sirens sounded at least twice in Bahrain, home to the U.S. Navy's 5th Fleet headquarters. There was no immediate word on damage in Bahrain, Kuwait or Qatar. Kuwait's military said it was actively intercepting incoming drones and missiles. Iran's Revolutionary Guard claimed responsibility for attacks on Bahrain and Kuwait. The U.S. military central command said it struck about 90 targets across Iran. Back home, Delhiites woke up to heavy rainfall and thunderstorms this morning. The rain caused waterlogging in various places, due to which traffic movement was severely affected. The IMD had issued a red colour warning for moderate to heavy rain in the national capital, including Haryana. The Delhi government has said teams of the Delhi Jal Board, Public Works Department, and

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This is RJ Sri Vaishnavi, and you have listened to the news headlines in Hindi and English previously. And

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This monsoon, let us join Catch the Rain campaign.

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That's the end of Namaste, Hello, Adab, and it's the time in the studio clock is 1, and we are officially into Hello Rainbow, where I can interact with you all, and stay tuned to your favorite station for the topic, and we can interact with each other and share our thoughts.

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1: 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This is RJ Sri Vaishnavi. And manamu andari thoughts vintunnamu, vala reset buttons gurinchi vintunnamu. So sometimes I like, when I am stressed, I like spending some time in the kitchen. And no, it's not because I'm trying to become a chef. I just enjoy the process, cutting vegetables, making coffee, trying a simple recipe. Somehow it slows my mind down. Music petti, sloga cook chestuntai, completely forget about emails, deadlines and everything else. And the best part, at the end of it, I have something delicious to eat too. It's a small thing, but it reminds me that happiness doesn't always come from big achievements. Sometimes it comes from making yourself a nice meal. So, me thoughts ko share cheskovalanukunte, you can call us on numbers 0402323-0030, 0402323-4821 and 0402970-4715.

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1: 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This is RJ Sri Vaishnavi. The time in the studio clock is 1:55 PM. So we are almost at the end of our show. And next show, just in Hyderabad, lo meeku manchi manchi kabulu cheppadaniki RJ Venki garu ready ga unnaru.
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0: when the drums beat at Bonalu, when the verses of Dasarathi echo. 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

0: 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Really? 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

Modi also referred to Operation Sindoor. He said the operation demonstrated the effectiveness of India's homegrown defense systems in carrying out anti-terror operations. Mr. Modi said the India-Australia partnership has reached new heights, driven by shared values, strong people-to-people ties, and expanding cooperation across key sectors. Union Home Minister Amit Shah yesterday chaired a conference of superintendents of police, that is SPs, from border states and union territories in New Delhi. SPs from Jammu and Kashmir, Punjab, Uttarakhand, Rajasthan, Gujarat, Uttar Pradesh, Bihar, and West Bengal participated in the conference. Apart from infiltration, illegal immigration and demographic changes, border security, drone threats, and narcotics trafficking were discussed during the meeting. Union Commerce and Industry Minister Piyush Goyal yesterday interacted with MP Lead Fellows in New Delhi and heard their ideas, aspirations, and commitment to India's progress. In a social media post, Mr. Goyal said that they discussed the transformative journey towards Viksit Bharat 2047, the role of youth in nation building, and the importance of informed participation in shaping public policy. The interaction also highlighted the significant contribution of MSMEs in driving innovation, entrepreneurship, employment generation, and inclusive economic growth. The minister encouraged the fellows to embrace innovation, purposeful public service, and become active partners in the nation's development journey. He said that India's greatest strength lies in its youth and expressed confidence that the fellows will play a defining role in shaping India's bright future. In Maharashtra, thousands of devotees lined both the sides of the Palki route to offer prayers and have a glimpse of the revered Padukas. The city echoed with the chants of Gyanoba Tukoba, devotional hymns, and the rhythmic beats of cymbals and drums. The annual Palki procession, which begins from Dehu and Alandi, is a centuries-old spiritual and cultural tradition of Maharashtra. Carrying saffron flags and singing devotional hymns in praise of Lord Vitthal, the pilgrims are marching on foot towards Pandharpur. The pilgrimage will culminate with the Ashadi Ekadashi darshan of Lord Vitthal and Goddess Rukmini. The Palkis will halt in Pune today. Maharashtra Chief Minister Devendra Phadnavis yesterday announced the formation of a 7-member committee headed by former Supreme Court Judge Justice Ranjana Desai to prepare a framework for implementing a uniform civil code in the state. In men's cricket, England were 41 for the loss of one wicket in 4.1 overs in the 4T20 international of the 5-match series at the County Ground in Bristol when reports last came in. India, led by captain Shreyas Iyer, elected to bat first after winning the toss and scored 158 runs. And that is the end of this news bulletin.

दिस इज आकाशवाणी द न्यूज रेड बाय अजय कुमार। India and Australia have adopted a new joint declaration on defence and security cooperation and a maritime security collaboration roadmap to promote a free, open and inclusive Indo-Pacific. The deals were signed following delegation-level talks between Prime Minister Narendra Modi and his Australian counterpart Anthony Albanese during the third Australia-India Annual Leaders Summit in Melbourne. In a joint press statement after the talks, Prime Minister Modi said the Indo-Pacific is not just a meeting point of two oceans, but showcases the shared aspirations of like-minded democracies like India and Australia. Later briefing the media, Foreign Secretary Vikram Misri said both sides finalised the administrative arrangement for a long-term supply of Australian uranium to India. The agreement is expected to strengthen India's clean energy programme and support its net zero goals. Prime Minister Narendra Modi's official visit to Australia has marked a significant milestone in India-Australia relations, with both countries taking several important steps to deepen cooperation across key sectors. Briefing the media, Foreign Secretary Vikram Misri said the discussions between Prime Minister Modi and his Australian counterpart Anthony Albanese reflected the growing strategic partnership and close understanding between the two leaders. During the third annual India-Australia summit, both sides finalised the administrative arrangement for the long-term supply of Australian uranium to India. The agreement is expected to strengthen India's clean energy programme and support its net zero goals. The two leaders also reviewed progress in economic cooperation. Following the India-Australia CEOs Forum, they agreed to accelerate negotiations on the Comprehensive Economic Cooperation Agreement, CECA, building on the gains achieved under the Economic Cooperation and Trade Agreement, ECTA, which has led to a 55% increase in bilateral trade. India and Australia also expanded cooperation on emerging technologies through the operationalization of the Australia-India Partnership for Cyber-Critical Technologies and Supply Chains AI PACs. Australia also reaffirmed its support for India's Gaganyaan human spaceflight mission. Finance Minister Nirmala Sitharaman yesterday said India continues to emerge as a preferred destination for global capability centres, GCCs, because of its skilled workforce, strong institutions and innovation ecosystem. Addressing the CII National GCC Business Summit 2026 in New Delhi, Ms. Sitharaman said the country hosts more than 2,100 GCCs, employing 23 lakh professionals directly and generating nearly $100 billion in annual revenue. She said GCCs represent a transformation by bringing together engineering research, artificial intelligence, cybersecurity, finance, product design,

and data science to drive continuous innovation. Union Commerce and Industry Minister Piyush Goyal yesterday interacted with MP-led fellows in New Delhi and heard their ideas, aspirations and commitment to India's progress. In a social media post, Mr. Goyal said they discussed the transformative journey towards Viksit Bharat 2047, the role of youth in nation building and the importance of informed participation in shaping public policy. The interaction also highlighted the significant contribution of MSMEs in driving innovation, entrepreneurship, employment generation and inclusive economic growth. External Affairs Minister Dr. S. Jaishankar has arrived in Oman after concluding his visit to Kuwait. Upon arrival, the External Affairs Minister was received by Director General, Foreign Ministry of Oman, Sheikh Ahmed Al Maskari. Dr. Jaishankar is currently on an 11-day trip to Qatar, Bahrain, Kuwait, Oman, New York and Brussels. Maharashtra Chief Minister Devendra Fadnavis yesterday announced the formation of a 7-member committee headed by former Supreme Court Judge Justice Ranjana Desai to prepare a framework for implementing a Uniform Civil Code UCC in the state. The BJP has announced the names of Sukhendu Sekhar Roy, Sushmita Dev and Prakash Chekbarek as its candidate for the Rajya Sabha by-polls in West Bengal. The by-polls to these seats will be held on the 24th of this month. The three leaders recently quit the All India Trinamool Congress and joined the BJP. In men's cricket, England defeated India in the 4th T20 International of the 5-match series at the Country Ground in Bristol. India, led by captain Shreyas Iyer, were elected to bat first after winning the toss and scored 158 runs. England chased 159 runs in 13.5 overs with a loss of 1 wicket. And with that, we end this news bulletin.

results. The BJP has announced the names of Sukhendu Sekhar Roy, Susmita Dev, Prakash Chigbarek as its candidate for the Rajya Sabha by-polls in West Bengal. The by-polls to these seats will be held on the 24th of this month. The three leaders recently quit the All India Trinamool Congress and joined the BJP. In Wimbledon tennis, Czech player Linda Nosakova defeated Marta Kosiuk to set up a women's singles final against compatriot Karolina Mukova on Saturday. 9th seed Nosakova outclassed 12th seed Ukrainian Marta Kosiuk 6-4, 6-4 in the second semi-final last night. With this victory, Nosakova booked her place in a first Wimbledon final and a maiden Grand Slam final. In men's cricket, India went down to England by 9 wickets in the 4T20 International at Bristol, but as the host clinched the 5-match series with an unassailable 3-0 lead. Opting to bat first after winning the toss, the visitors posted 158 for 7 in 20 overs. In reply, England overhauled the target for the loss of just 1 wicket in 13.5 overs. In the FIFA World Cup, the first quarter-final between France and Morocco is currently underway in Boston, USA. Spain will face Belgium in the second quarter-final tonight. The remaining quarter-finals will see Norway take on England, while defending champions Argentina will face Switzerland on Sunday morning. And that is the end of this news bulletin.

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1: 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The deals were signed following delegation-level talks between Prime Minister Narendra Modi and his Australian counterpart Anthony Albanese during the third Australia-India Annual Leaders Summit in Melbourne. In a joint press statement after the talks, Prime Minister Modi said the Indo-Pacific is not just a meeting point of two oceans, but showcases the shared aspirations of like-minded democracies like India and Australia. Prime Minister Narendra Modi's official visit to Australia has marked a significant milestone in India-Australia relations, with both countries taking several important steps to deepen cooperation across key sectors. Briefing the media, Foreign Secretary Vikram Misri said the discussions between Prime Minister Modi and his Australian counterpart Anthony Albanese reflected the growing strategic partnership and close understanding between the two leaders. During the third annual India-Australia summit, both sides finalised the administrative arrangement for the long-term supply of Australian uranium to India. The agreement is expected to strengthen India's clean energy program and support its net zero goals. The two leaders also reviewed progress and economic cooperation. Following the India-Australia CEOs Forum, they agreed to accelerate negotiations on the Comprehensive Economic Cooperation Agreement, CECA, building on the gains achieved under the Economic Cooperation and Trade Agreements, ECTA, which has led to a 55% increase in bilateral trade. Union Petroleum and Natural Gas Minister Hardeep Singh Puri has announced that the government is planning to introduce E85 fuel at a price around 20 rupees per litre lower than E20 petrol, with the higher ethanol blend available only for purpose-built flex fuel vehicles. In an interview with a private news channel, Mr. Puri said the proposed move aims to provide financial relief to consumers while advancing the government's ethanol blending program. He also defended the broader biofuel policy, dismissing concerns about engine damage and vehicle performance linked to ethanol-blended petrol. The minister said E85, which contains up to 85% ethanol, would be restricted to vehicles specifically designed to use the fuel and would be about 20 rupees cheaper per litre than standard E20 petrol. The Commission for Air Quality Management, CAQM, in NCR and joining areas conducted a special inspection drive under Operation Clean Air in Delhi. The inspection was undertaken to assess the status of road development works carried out in accordance with the standard framework for paving and greening of urban roads. CAQM said that during the inspection, 78 of the 79 road stretches inspected under the jurisdiction of the Municipal Corporation of Delhi MCD were found to have end-to-end paving, indicating compliance with the standard framework. The Commission noted that 10 flying squads were deployed to inspect road stretches spanning about 13 kilometres across different parts of Delhi. CAQM said that the road development works undertaken by the MCD have significantly improved paving along the inspected road stretches, which will help mitigate road dust emissions, one of the major sources of particulate pollution in urban areas in the national capital. 28 people were killed in a massive fire at a shoe factory in China's Xinjiang city yesterday. The Ministry of Emergency Management has dispatched a joint work team to Xinjiang city in Quanzhou to guide rescue and response efforts following the fire. The ministry said the fire broke out at around 12 p.m. at the factory. Chinese President Xi

Xi Jinping has instructed officials to make every effort to carry out search and rescue operations, identify the cause of the accident, and hold those responsible accountable. In men's cricket, India went down to England by 9 wickets in the 4T20 International at Bristol as the hosts clinched the 5-match series with an unassailable 3-0 lead. Opting to bat first after winning the toss, the visitors posted 158 for 7 in 20 overs, thanks to captain Shreyas Iyer's unbeaten 80 off 49 balls. In reply, England overhauled the target for the loss of just 1 wicket in 13.5 overs. And that is the end of this news bulletin.

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1: This is Akashvani, the news read by Ajay Kumar. India and Australia have adopted a new joint declaration on defence and security cooperation and a maritime security collaboration roadmap to promote a free, open and inclusive Indo-Pacific. The deals were signed following delegation-level talks between Prime Minister Narendra Modi and his Australian counterpart Anthony Albanese during the third Australia-India Annual Leaders Summit in Melbourne. In a joint press statement after the talks, Prime Minister Modi said the Indo-Pacific is not just a meeting point of two oceans but showcases the shared aspirations of like-minded democracies like India and Australia. Prime Minister Narendra Modi's official visit to Australia has marked a significant milestone in India-Australia relations, with both countries taking several important steps to deepen cooperation across key sectors. Briefing the media, Foreign Secretary Vikram Misri said the discussions between Prime Minister Modi and his Australian counterpart Anthony Albanese reflected the growing strategic partnership and close understanding between the two leaders. During the third annual India-Australia summit, both sides finalised the administrative arrangement for the long-term supply of Australian uranium to India. The agreement is expected to strengthen India's clean energy programme and support its net zero goals. The two leaders also reviewed progress in economic cooperation. Union Petroleum and Natural Gas Minister Hardeep Singh Puri has announced that the government is planning to introduce E85 fuel at a price around 20 rupees per litre lower than E20 petrol, with a higher ethanol blend available only for purpose-built flex-fuel vehicles. In an interview with a private news channel, Mr. Puri said the proposed move aims to provide financial relief to consumers while advancing the government's ethanol blending program. He also defended the broader biofuel policy, dismissing concerns about engine damage and vehicle performance linked to ethanol-blended petrol. The minister said E85, which contains up to 85% ethanol, would be restricted to vehicles specifically designed to use the fuel and would be about 20 rupees cheaper per litre than the standard E20 petrol. The Commission of Air Quality Management, CAQM, in NCR and adjoining areas conducted a special inspection drive under Operation Clean Air in Delhi. The inspection was undertaken to assess the status of road development works carried out in accordance with the standard framework for paving and greening of urban roads. CAQM said that during the inspection, 78 of the 79 road stretches inspected under the jurisdiction of the Municipal Corporation of Delhi, MCD, were found to have end-to-end paving, indicating compliance with the standard framework. The India Meteorological Department, IMD, has said that the southwest monsoon has covered the entire country. The IMD has issued a red alert for heavy to very heavy rain with isolated extremely heavy rainfall over Uttarakhand today. According to IMD, parts of Arunachal Pradesh, Assam, Meghalaya, sub-Himalayan West Bengal, Sikkim and Uttar Pradesh will experience heavy to very heavy rainfall today. Further, the weather agency has predicted heavy rainfall over Delhi, Haryana, Chandigarh, Himachal Pradesh, Bihar, East Madhya Pradesh and Madhya Maharashtra over the next 4 days. Similar conditions will prevail over Karnataka, Kerala, Mahe, Nagaland, Manipur, Mizoram, Tripura, Tamil Nadu, Puducherry and Karakail during the period. In Wimbledon tennis, Czech player Linda Nosukova defeated Marta Kostyuk to set up a women's single final against compatriot Karolina Mukova on Saturday. 9-seed Nosukova outclassed 12-seed Ukrainian Marta Kostyuk 6-4, 6-4 in the second semi-final last night. With this victory, Nosukova booked her place in a first Wimbledon final and a maiden Grand Slam final. In men's cricket, India went down to England by 9 wickets in the 4th T20 International at Bristol as the hosts clinched the 5-match series with an unassailable 3-0 lead. Opting to bat first after winning the toss, the visitors posted 158 for 7 in 20 overs, thanks to captain Shreyas Iyer's unbeaten 80 off 49 balls

Jofra Archer and Josh Tong claimed 2 wickets each for the hosts. In reply, England overhauled the target for the loss of just 1 wicket in 13.5 overs. The fifth and final T20 international will be played in Southampton tomorrow. And that is the end of this news bulletin.

0: on defense and security cooperation in a maritime security collaboration roadmap to promote a free, open, and inclusive Indo-Pacific. The deals were signed following delegation-level talks between Prime Minister Narendra Modi and his Australian counterpart Anthony Albanese during the third Australia-India Annual Leaders Summit in Melbourne yesterday. In a joint press statement after the talks, Prime Minister Modi said, "The Indo-Pacific is not just a meeting point of two oceans, but showcases the shared aspirations of like-minded democracies like India and Australia."
1: हमारे मैरिटाइम सिक्योरिटी कोलैबोरेशन रोडमैप से इंडो पैसिफिक में हमारे साझा प्रयासों को नई ताकत मिलेगी। हम शिप बिल्डिंग, शिप रिपेयर और मेंटेनेंस में भी मिलकर आगे बढ़ेंगे। फ्रेंड्स, आज हमने कई क्षेत्रीय एवं अंतर्राष्ट्रीय मुद्दों पर भी विस्तार पूर्वक चर्चा की।
0: Later briefing the media, Foreign Secretary Vikram Misri said both sides finalised the administrative arrangement for the long-term supply of Australian uranium to India. The agreement is expected to strengthen India's clean energy programme and support its net zero goals. Prime Minister Narendra Modi has said India's aspiration to become one of the world's top three economies at the earliest is driven by the motto of Grow More, Achieve More. Mr. Modi was addressing the Indian community at the Marvel Stadium in Melbourne.
1: 21वीं सदी का भारत आज विकसित होने के लक्ष्य पर काम कर रहा है। ये वो भारत है जो कहता है ग्रो मोर अचीव मोर। हम 140 करोड़ एस्पिरेशन से भरे राष्ट्र है। हम अधीर है, बेसब्र है। हम दुनिया की सबसे तेजी से बढ़ती इकोनॉमी है, लेकिन हम जल्द से जल्द दुनिया की टॉप थ्री इकोनॉमी बनना चाहते हैं।
0: Speaking at the Melbourne Meets Modi event, Prime Minister Modi spoke about Operation Sindoor. He said the operation demonstrated the effectiveness of India's homegrown defence system in carrying out anti-terror operations. Union Home Minister Amit Shah has said a secure border, a prosperous border region and a vigilant society together can make the country secure. The Home Minister said under the Vibrant Villages programme, efforts are being made to prevent migration, create jobs and ensure 100% implementation of government welfare schemes. He said the government is creating a robust system to make the country completely infiltration-free. Mr. Shah was addressing a conference of superintendents of police SPs from border districts in New Delhi yesterday. He noted that the Narendra Modi-led government has scientifically increased border infrastructure by 400%. The National Commission for Women, NCW, has constituted a high-level expert committee amid growing concerns over irregularities in the rapidly expanding assisted reproductive technology, ART, sector. The panel will undertake a comprehensive review of the regulatory framework and concerned laws governing IVF clinics, ART centres and gamete banks with a focus on protecting the reproductive rights, dignity and safety of women. Former judge of the Delhi High Court, Justice Asha Menon, will chair the expert committee. It will bring together experts from the judiciary, medicine, forensic science, law enforcement, gynecology, public policy and the Ministry of Health and Family Welfare. Iran has accused the United States of carrying out an airstrike near the Bushehr nuclear power plant. Iran state news agency reported that the strike took place hours after the U.S. military's Central Command said it had concluded its strikes on Iran. Earlier, the United States launched fresh airstrikes on Iran while Tehran responded with missile attacks targeting U.S. allied countries in West Asia. Sirens were reported in Bahrain, Kuwait, Qatar and Jordan, where the United States maintains military presence. In men's cricket, hosts England defeated India by 9 wickets in the 4 T20 international at the country ground in Bristol last night. With this, England clinched the 5-match series with an unassailable lead of 3-0, giving a major setback to the men in blue, who have lost second consecutive T20 international series. In football, France stormed into the semi-finals after defeating Morocco 2-0 in the first quarter-final match of FIFA World Cup in Boston, US this morning. The teams were goalless at halftime, but France took control in the second half with Kylian Mbappe scoring in the 60th minute. And with that, we end this news bulletin.